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1: 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Russia will continue pursuing agreements that serve its national interests.

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0: 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But you cannot choose both.
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8: Uganda now is the biggest producer of coffee in Africa here now. This was just mobilization. Once we get the economics, like for instance, the way I promoted coffee, when I made the Chivaro, the calculation, Chura, I saw that our small-scale farmers can get good money from coffee, even if they use 1 acre. And then I just promoted it, mobilized our people, told them. And that's how production of coffee went from 3 million bags to now 9 million bags, and we're heading towards 30 million bags to 20 million bags. With the milk, it was the same. Production in 1986 was 12 million liters a year. I made the calculation for our small farmers, and I found that even 1 acre, you can be able to have like 8 cows, Frisians, and you can be able to sell 120, 150 liters. Then you will get good money. And now the production of milk has gone from 5.4 billion liters.
7: Kati okusinzira ku Jeno James Mujira ono nga ye ssenkulu wa kampuni ya NEC ategeezezza nga bwe batandika okufulumya ebijanjaalo n'ennyama empaking olw'ensonga nti waliwo obwetaavu obw'amaanyi.
9: Every export animal in Botswana can be traced from birth, owner, grazing area, veterinary treatment, slaughterhouse, etc. Importing countries pay a premium because they know exactly where every animal originated. Uganda still has only partial traceability. Many cattle move through informal markets without comprehensive identification. Then there's the export-grade abattoirs. Botswana invested early in international certified slaughterhouses. These facilities meet strict standards for hygiene, cold chain, meat inspection, and food safety. Uganda has more than abattoirs like this one we have set up, but only a limited number consistently meet the requirement of the highest value export market. Uganda actually has several advantages over Botswana. We have a much larger herd. We have better climate, as you can see. We have higher rainfall, longer grazing seasons, and less drought compared to Botswana.
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5: Automatically, when you talk of uplifting the classes, it automatically must have the financial implication. Because if the class of D is abolished, and right from this year we are starting the class 1, 2, and 3, it means that there will be some improvement in terms of services delivered, which must correspond in line with the changes in the what? In the payment. So we are expecting some slight changes in the payments, but I think it will not be too much. It will be an affordable charge that corresponds with the class that we are expecting to be in this year.
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10: You are going to end up in trouble because it's going to start raining and the floods are going to come back in that specific area. This committee will be tasked to investigate and report back. You have approved. Let's assume you have approved. Some of you are trying to use the blue letter as an excuse. Yes, the blue letter, I mean the directive. You may say the directive from the president. We are aware, we are alive to the fact that the president goodwill gave harm that specific part of the city. But when you read Article 95.5 of the Constitution, in the summary, it says that the president's directive is not a law.
11: Correct.
10: You are aware. It is an instruction you must follow within the law.
7: Ssentebe w'akakiiko Mwen Mpaka asabye KCCI okwongera okwetegekera nga mu sizoni ez'enkuba ebeera esuubirwa okutonnya n'agamba nti ekitongole kino kirina okusalawo enkola ennungamu ey'okukendeeza amataba naddala mu bitundu ebitera okubooga amataba ng'akatale k'owino omwala gw'e Nakivubo ogw'e Nateete Busega Kinnawataka Kalerwe ssaako ne Bwayise. 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
13: Now there have been reports that the chairperson has resigned. Right Honourable Speaker and members, I wish to inform the House that the chairperson of the Human Rights Commission, Honorable Mariam Fazat Wangadia, submitted a note of resignation to appointing authority, that is His Excellency the President of Uganda, on 6th July 2026. 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
14: And make this commission be what it's supposed to be. Otherwise, it's shameful. And people cannot address their issues to an office, an entity, which is also bickering itself. They are going there for remedies, but there are no remedies within the institution that is within government.
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1: There is also evidence, right honorable speaker, that if you are consuming alcohol, especially beer, you also attract mosquitoes. If I sit with you and I am taking juice, and for you are taking beer, and there are mosquitoes around, you will get more bites of mosquitoes compared to me who is taking water or juice. This is science. Why? There are factors. Mosquitoes get attracted to the amount of carbon dioxide you exhale. Number two, when you have raised the body temperature, that also attracts mosquitoes. Number three, if you sweat, if you're sweating, you see people taking beer in a bar can bring sweat. Now sweat, in that situation, both for pregnant women and even those taking alcohol, it has some chemicals, particularly lactic acid, uric acid, and ammonia, which attracts mosquitoes.
0: Dr. Chris Baryomose okwogera bino abadde mu Paalamenti ng'alambulula ku byogerwa nti waliwo omusujja gw'ensiri ogw'ettabu ogwalumbye Uganda naddala nga gutta abaana mu masomero ng'era ono akiwakanyizza n'agamba nti omusujja oguliwo mu kiseera kino gwe gwa bulijjo ogubaddewo.
1: Assessments and analysis. And this surveillance has not detected any change in the virulence of the parasites currently saturating in the country. Virulence means the ability to cause disease and in a more aggressive manner. So the analysis we have done doesn't show that there is a change in the type of parasites causing these infections among our children. So Plasmodium falciparum, which is the parasite which causes malaria, remains as it has for decades the dominant species in Uganda and accounts for approximately 97% of infections, and it is well established as the species responsible for the most severe forms of the disease.
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16: 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Mo program, The Inside Story, insonge yomunda, wanungu nyini no kwetu ururensiyo na.
23: People are playing around. 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
0: Ene Pearl FM, Equality Mutu Wabuli Joe, Wanawoli Munyuanyinga. 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
0: Obadde okimanyi nti kati osobola okukuba amasimu agataliiko kkomo kumanda mobile ne data okumala ennaku 3 nyiga *149*#. 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
7: The inside story. 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
5: We did raise the concern of the accused senator's pillow. That he used before, used in Morago, having been dismantled by prison's authorities. I want to believe owing to its nature. The tinnitus pillow is a specialized one tailor-made. For example, I can't use his pillow even if I have the same condition. It's after measurements and the medical prescriptions are made. Was ordered by the accused person from the United Kingdom as a medical prescription. It has gadgets that mitigate the muffled sounds we are talking about. It is electrical and is charged. It must be powered. Thank you. I do not want to complete the job prisons did not do, but I want to demonstrate that upon being dismantled, I believe for fear of these gadgets, they did not understand. It was rendered dysfunctional.

0: It is irreparable. It cannot be repaired.
1: That accused also knew that JW and Frank Cherera Tukunda approached AW for assistance in a plot to overturn the government of the Republic of Uganda by force of arms, but did not report it to any authority in Uganda. That the accused father knew that KB had approached AW and that the two, KB and AW, together with JW, had held several meetings in various places in which they contrived a plot to overturn the government of the Republic of Uganda by force of arms, but still did not report it to any authority in Uganda. That on the 17th day of November 2024, KB and Hajo Bedlutale were handed over to the Ugandan security officers from Defense Intelligence and Security at Malaba border, together with several exhibits, which included their mobile phones, two pistols, and other items. The two were later charged at the General Court Martial in Machindi with offences under the UPDF Act by UPDF GCM 040-2024.
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1: 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you noble listeners who are hearing me إن من أعظم نعم الله علينا أن يجعلنا من أمة محمد صلى الله عليه وسلم One of Allah's greatest blessings is that He made us part of the nation of Prophet Muhammad sallallahu alayhi wa sallam. My dear fellow Muslims, that is very good to be part of the nation of Prophet Muhammad sallallahu alayhi wa sallam. Wa huwa imamul nabiyyin, wa huwa imamul mursaleen. The Prophet Muhammad sallallahu alayhi wa sallam is the leader of all prophets in Islam. As Allah subhanahu wa ta'ala tells us in the Holy Quran, As Allah tells us in the Holy Quran, you are the best nation produced for mankind. You join what is right, forbid what is wrong. You join what is right, forbid what is wrong, and believe in Allah subhanahu wa ta'ala. My dear fellow Muslims, nowadays, these times, you find a person is drinking alcohol. You find a person is performing zina. You find a person doesn't want to recite the Holy Quran. You find a person doesn't want to pray. Why? Why don't you want to do good deeds to Allah subhanahu wa ta'ala? When the ayah is telling this, you join the right things. Why don't you join the right things? Why don't you recite the Holy Quran? Why don't you pray the five salah? Why don't you pray the five salah? من فضائل هذه الأمة من فضائل هذه الأمة أنها أول الأمم في الدنيا ولكنها آخر الأمم يوم القيامة كما قال رسول الله صلى الله عليه وسلم نحن الآخرون السابقون يوم القيامة. Among the benefits of the nation of Prophet Muhammad صلى الله عليه وسلم أنها أول الأمم أنها آخر الأمم في الدنيا. The nation of Prophet Muhammad sallallahu alayhi wa sallam is the last nation in this world, but the first on the day of resurrection. My dear fellow Muslims, wallahi, that is different. That shows that we are different from other nations. That shows that we are different from other nations because our nation, our ummah, is the first nation which is going to come on the day of resurrection. When I said the word resurrection, on the day of judgment, on the day of Yawmul Qiyamah. As the Prophet Muhammad sallallahu alayhi wa sallam narrated that, نحن الآخرون السابقون يوم القيامة. We are the last but the first on the day of resurrection. So my fellow Muslims, you have to know, you drink your alcohol knowing, you refuse to pray knowing that you are going to be the first on the day of resurrection. Why don't you pray? When Allah subhanahu wa ta'ala tells us to join the right things, why don't you pray? كذلك خفف الله عن هذه الأمة وفتح لها أبواب التوبة والمغفرة وجعل لها مواسم تضاعف فيها الحسنات كشهر رمضان وليلة القدر ويوم الجمعة وعشر من ذي الحجة كذلك خفف الله عن هذه الأمة. الله جل جلاله, الله سبحانه وتعالى made our nation very easy. وفتح لها أبواب التوبة والمغفرة. 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
3: 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May peace and prayers be upon his servant Prophet Muhammad sallallahu alaihi wasallam, his family and all of his companions. Ibadallah, dear servants of Allah, usi nafsi wa iyyakum bi taqwallahi azza wa jalla. I add my heart and yours to fear Allah subhanahu wa ta'ala, because it is the best way of salvation here on earth and hereafter. موضوعنا اليوم topic of today, فضل أمة محمد صلى الله عليه وسلم على سائر الأمم. 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And also Prophet Muhammad sallallahu alayhi wa sallam said that you are the nation that make up the 70 nations. You are the best among them, and you are the most honored in sight of Allah subhanahu wa ta'ala. Thaniyan, annahu shahidatun ala al-nas yawm al-qiyamah. It is going to bear witness over mankind on the day of judgment. Allah subhanahu wa ta'ala says in Surah Al-Baqarah, وَكَذَلِكَ جَعَلْنَاكُمْ أُمَّةً وَسَطًا لِتَكُونُوا شُهَدَاءَ عَلَى النَّاسِ. Allah subhanahu wa ta'ala says that, thus we have made you the just and balanced nation, so that we are going to bear witness over mankind on the day of judgment. And the Prophet Muhammad sallallahu alayhi wa sallam proved that by saying Prophet Nuh alayhi salam is going to be called in the day of judgment. Allah subhanahu wa ta'ala is going to ask you, Prophet Nuh, that did you deliver my message to the people I sent to you? Then Prophet Nuh is going to say that, Ya Allah, I delivered your message. Then Allah is going to go ahead and ask the people of Nuh alayhi salam that did Nuh alayhi salam deliver my message to you? Then they are going to say that, Ya Allah, ma atana min nadir. We did not receive any messenger from you, Allah subhanahu wa ta'ala. Then Allah subhanahu wa ta'ala is going to ask the Prophet Nuh, who is going to bear witness for you, because we are saying that you truly delivered my message to those people, and they are saying that, Ya, they did not receive any messenger from me. And Prophet Nuh is going to say that, Ya Allah, Prophet Muhammad and his nation, they can bear witness over me that I truly delivered your message to the people, but they just rejected. And we are going to bear witness over Prophet Nuh alayhi salam that he truly delivered the message of Allah subhanahu wa ta'ala, but the people just rejected. وَكَذَلِكَ جَعَلْنَاكُمْ أُمَّةً وَسَطًا لِتَكُونُوا شُهَدَاءَ عَلَى النَّاسِ. Allah subhanahu wa ta'ala made us the balance and destination so that we are going to bear witness over mankind on the day of judgment. There is not any prophet who is going to come on the day of judgment, and that prophet was rejected by his people, إِلَّا except with me and you, the people of the nation of the Prophet Muhammad sallallahu alayhi wa sallam, are going to stand in Allah subhanahu wa ta'ala, and we say that, Ya Allah, Prophet Nuh really delivered the message, and any other prophets, they delivered the message of Allah, but the people just rejected. بارك الله لي ولكم من القرآن الكريم ونفعنا وإياكم بآيات وذكر الحكيم أقول قولي هذا نستغفر إنه التواب الرحيم وهو البر الكريم. بسم الله الرحمن الرحيم. الحمد لله رب 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

0: 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Fadlu ummat Muhammad sallallahu alayhi wa sallam fadail adida. Dear brothers and sisters, the virtues and the significances of the ummah of the Prophet, peace be upon him, are very many. La tuqsa wa la tu'ad. We cannot count or finish them. Wa biqtisar sanandur ala ma yali. But for the meantime, we are going to look at the following. أيها المستمعون أيها المستمعون الكرام جعل الله تعالى هذه الأمة خير الأمم. الله أكبر. الله سبحانه وتعالى dear esteemed listeners made the Ummah of the Prophet peace be upon him by giving it an overweight privilege. The Ummah to which we belong was given an overweight privilege of being the best, the greatest of the ummah that have ever existed. Subhanallah. Which of the ummahs was given such a privilege? لأنه تأمر بالمعروف وتنهى عن المنكر. Because it advocates, urges and encourages people to do what is right and forbid what is evil. كما قال الله تعالى من سورة آل عمران بعد أعوذ بالله من الشيطان الرجيم. كنتم خير أمة أخرجت للناس تأمرون بالمعروف وتنهون عن المنكر وتؤمنون بالله. 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Allah subhanahu wa ta'ala praises the Ummah of the Prophet, peace be upon him, and we know, brothers and sisters, that Allah says in the Holy Quran, وَمَنْ أَصْدَقَ مِنَ اللَّهِ حَدِيثًا. And there is no man that is better than Allah in saying the truth. Therefore, Allah subhanahu wa ta'ala acknowledges the Ummah of the Prophet, peace be upon him, in the Holy Quran, saying, you are the best ummah. We are the best ummah. The ummah to which we belong, Allah subhanahu wa ta'ala acknowledged it as the best ummah. Isn't that already a privilege? Ayuhal mustami'un, dear esteemed listeners, we all know that the Prophet, peace be upon him, talked of how short the lifespan of his ummah is by saying it lies in a range of 70 to 60 years, and indeed a few people exceed that age. 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We get very many rewards. 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And that is the Holy Quran. 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We that lie in an ummah that we have been the last, but we're going to be the first. 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
5: 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And I bear witness that Prophet Muhammad, peace be upon him, is his servant and a messenger. My dear brothers and sisters, I urge you and myself to fear Allah because it is the way of salvation in this world and hereafter. 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My dear brothers and sisters, today's sermon is about the greatness, uniqueness, honor, superiority of Ummat Muhammadin sallallahu alayhi wa sallam. Dear brothers and sisters, Allah has elevated the status of this ummah because among the nations that have walked upon this earth, there is no nation that has ever been honored as greatly as this ummah of Prophet Muhammad sallallahu alayhi wa sallam. Allah chose this ummah, favored it with a final revelation, entrusted it with the greatest mission, and described it with the most honorable title ever given to anyone. Then Allah chose us to be the members of this ummah, not because of our race, not because of our nationality, not because of our language, and not because of our wealth. Rather, He honored us by making us the followers of the greatest messenger, carriers of the final revelation, and members of the greatest ummah ever raised for mankind. Therefore, my dear brothers and sisters, today we are to reflect on the uniqueness of this ummah, so that wallahi we may appreciate this divine honor, fulfill its responsibilities, and strive to live as true representatives through our worship, showing exemplary and outstanding character. The first thing, my dear brothers and sisters, should know, هذه الأمة هي خير الأمم كما قال الله تعالى في كتابه التنزيل سورة آل عمران كنتم خير أمة أخرجت للناس تأمرون بالمعروف وتنهون عن المنكر وتؤمنون بالله. My dear brothers and sisters, this is the best nation. Allah declared this nation, this ummah, as the best. As He says in the Holy Quran, you are the best nation ever raised for mankind. You enjoin what is right and forbid what is wrong. My dear brothers and sisters, and believe in Allah. We should know that the uniqueness of this ummah is not determined by the number of its followers or power, but its true greatness lies in its faith in Allah Tabaraka wa Ta'ala, its commitment to righteousness, and its responsibility to spread greatness while standing firmly against evil. Also, the Prophet Muhammad sallallahu alayhi wa sallam said in a hadith which was narrated by Ma'awiyah bin Haidah, إنكم توفون سبعين أمة أنتم خيرها وأكرمها على الله. You compete 70 nations. You are the best of them and the most honored before Allah. Wallahi, we are the most honored. We are the most honored. Therefore, if we truly wish to deserve this noble social status, we must uphold the values that earned this ummah its honor. And if we do the following: first, sincere faith; two, righteous deeds; three, excellent character; and four, unwavering obedience to Allah. Also, Allah will work upon our problems. My dear brothers and sisters, nowadays we face a lot of problems. Today, our societies are infested with many dynamas. We have incurable diseases. People are rotting in jails for no solid reasons. People have nothing to eat, while others are terminated from their jobs. I think, wallahi, we need the intercession of Allah's rahmah. But I have a belief that Allah will work upon such problems if at all we worship Allah in the way how He should be worshipped. We ask Allah the Almighty to guide us whenever we go astray and forgive us our sins. Thanian, the second thing, Ummat Muhammadin awwal ahlul jannah. Allahu Akbar. في الحديث قال صلى الله عليه وسلم نحن الآخرون السابقون يوم القيامة وقال أيضا أنا أول من يطرأ باب الجنة. From the hadith which was narrated by Abu Huraira, this ummah will be the first to enter paradise. As the Prophet said, I will be the first to knock on the gates of paradise. This is a great honor. This is a great honor. Although we are the last in the history of humanity, but we are going to be the first. Allah has raised us to be the first to receive His mercy on the day of judgment. Therefore, I urge every believer to stay steadfast in worship. Let us be examples of Islam whenever we are, so that through our words and actions, others may witness the beauty of this blessed religion. أقول قولي هذا واستغفر الله لي ولكم إنه هو الغفور الرحيم. الحمد لله الذي من علينا بنعمة الإسلام. أشهد أن لا إله إلا الله وحده لا شريك له وأشهد أن محمدا عبده ورسوله. أما بعد، عباد الله، هذه الفضائل ليست للتفاخر بل هي تكليف ومسؤولية. My dear brothers and sisters, as I conclude today, I would like to inform you that the spirit of this ummah is not merely a title to be celebrated, but it is a trust to fulfill and a commitment to guiding humanity towards righteousness as an example. 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

So people, by design of things, used to walk to work. Yes, people from Mtinda would walk to Kampala, to their offices, work, and walk back. But guess what? Walking to work has now become a protest mechanism that we have to spend tons of money and tear gas and everything to try and stop people from walking to work. That is something we should celebrate as tremendous changes. These are challenges that we must deal with. 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We have a country where we glorify the corrupt.

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1: 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Yes. This question came from Rugwa Benson, MP Agago.
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1: 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And this, according to him, is coinciding with the braced Ambrosoli Day, which is observed on 28th July, marking the anniversary of this, of his death in 1987. Let me repeat this. That Honorable Speaker, LOC 1 elections are scheduled for 28th July. And this is coinciding.
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1: 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The yearly celebrations include large masses, community events.
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1: 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Right Honorable Speaker and members, my response is
0: Kati Saba Minister Agamanti, Right Honorable Speaker, Nababaka mwina abaliwo okwanukula kwange ku bigambo bino ebigenze maso n'okubanga byogerwa omubaka wa Agago okwanukula kwange kwe kuno.
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1: 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And the Parliament resolved that a fisheries regulation be brought to the House within 3 months.
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1: 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Her prayer is, can the prime minister update why? 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
1: 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Members, you will realize that some NGOs during the...
2: Pardon.
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3: 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And then can we get a statement on what the actual decision on these NGOs will be? Because it is affecting so many Ugandans who have been left unemployed.
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2: We want short ones.
1: Mm. By the honorable speaker and members.
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1: Right honorable speaker and members.
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1: For this question.
0: Mm.
1: Members, you will realize that some NGOs
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1: 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Two, there are some NGOs that put their request.
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1: You realize that GIF directly has even supported us in Mount Elgon sub-region.
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1: And yet it was part of those
0: na yate kyali
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3: tukwe Lanyera Wany, woman member of parliament for Noya district. Honorable speaker, on the 8th I rise up on the same issue of the wildlife conflicts with the human. Actually I feel guilty on this floor because the answer was not befitting to my community. And they requested me to come back.
4: Police matter, it's supposed to be reported to police.
3: This answer was also not befitting, sincerely.
4: Authority. And in
2: commission. You are quarreling.
0: Okay. 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
4: Prime Minister, Right Honorable Speaker, the rangers are guided by the standard operating procedures in the Wildlife Authority. And in situations like poaching, they are supposed to arrest and prosecute. They are not allowed to kill. So,
1: and the relevant also.
0: Okay, Bajita Pale FM, chikumisamba kamuza mwenda, ekura, erio muntu wabulijo. 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
0: 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Uliriza.
2: You've been, the Prime Minister has been very generous to you. Please. You will not get better than that.
5: Thank you, Mr. Speaker. Shamim Malende, woman member of Parliament District. I rise under Rule 56 on a matter of urgent public importance. which concerns the maternal health of women in Uganda. Right Honorable Speaker, in a recent online podcast, we had one Sheba Karungi Samali, one of the biggest artists in Uganda, narrating her experience after giving birth, and that clearly indicated that very many women.
0: Bamuita Shamimu Marende, Mubaka wa Kampala, abadde aleta ensonga ku floor ya Parliament. 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
6: Right Honorable Speaker, people who did not learn from the Buganda riots of 2009.
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0: 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Bajita Pearl of Africa Radio.
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1: No, that's a solar.
0: But no song, any time was sat with the time we call balance.
1: Mark and I just an agant out to all his standard.
0: Eh? You got to call. I love your time with this sat with Bamabanja. Now with John Alangida.
1: The minor standard.
0: Not really, Walla. Cut standard to go, just say. It was at the Mushmanye. 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
4: 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Mo program, The Inside Story, insonge yomunda, warungwe njini, no kwe tolure nsiyo na.
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7: And to every school out there as a team, we condemn corporal punishment and there are those who have lost their lives through it. Unfortunately, there are schools that take it as minor. They think it's minor. You don't know the next child you're going to hit. You don't know what underlying conditions that they have. So you don't want to be caught on the offside. And that's why we're here as a team from the ministry and as a minister in charge of youth and children. We're here to... We also call upon other schools to take on this, as we can't go to every school, but we are urging every school to take this as a serious matter and find alternative ways of punishment. There's a way in which you can correct a child when they're wrong. And there's that notion now that the children of these days are impossible. It's a notion that is within people. But there are ways in which you can correct a child when they're wrong without having to inflict pain on them.
0: Banafe, bwegatega badama ulire gafa gocha agesa weno, wekumire kuchikumi mosambo, akatonyeze mwenda pal FM kula liyo muntu wabuli jo. 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
13: People are playing around. 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
12: Inside Story ngetuko sisensuire yafe.
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6: Inside Story nga tukozesa ensuwera yaffe.
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